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We're getting closer, baby. Can't get close enough. Still holding

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I could stay awake just to hear.

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1: 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Die schönsten Hits des Rock'n'Pop.